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1: Croatia is proud of its pristine natural environment, its forests and national parks. While visiting Croatia, we expect that you too will contribute to its conservation and protection. The Croatian Firefighting Association would like to remind you that it is strictly forbidden to throw cigarette butts, barbecue and set fire in open spaces. Should you see a fire, please contact the firefighters at number 193 or the emergency number 112. Thank you.

0: us Russians. Croatia is proud of its pristine natural environment, its forests and national parks. While visiting Croatia, we expect that you too will contribute to its conservation and protection. The Croatian Firefighting Association would like to remind you that it is strictly forbidden to throw cigarette butts, barbecue and set fire in open spaces. Should you see a fire, please contact the firefighters at number 193 or the emergency number 112. Thank you.
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Somebody show him fun. 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Drive crazy. But this is great. This is great. 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

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I want this to last forever. Let's live in the moment.

badder than badder than. Anyway, we see them, we a bang pan another one. Bust up 4-5 Nanko and Remington. Any boy, this ballato, them in a Kellington. Bad man, you know we vibes can done. Vibes can done, we kill a sound, wife a fun.